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2: 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Call 702-INJURED. Never settle for less.
1: And you're in the mix.
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5: The Vegas Golden Knights were about to take a commanding 2-0 lead in the Stanley Cup Final when they blew a 2-goal lead in the final 10 minutes in North Carolina. After a controversial play nullified a Golden Knights go-ahead goal, they had to rely on Mark Stone netting the equalizer with about a minute and a half remaining and their own net empty in favor of the extra attacker. But 4 minutes into overtime, Carolina scored the game winner to even the series. VGK still has home ice advantage. The next two will be played at the Fortress beginning tomorrow night. Major League Baseball arrives in the Vegas Valley a couple of years early. The Athletics will play 6 home games at Las Vegas Ballpark next week. They'll open a 3-game series against the Milwaukee Brewers on Monday. The Colorado Rockies will be here next weekend. The Las Vegas Aces are back in action tomorrow to host the Golden State Valkyries at Michelob Ultra Arena. Tip goes up at noon.
0: The Vegas Sports Report, brought to you by you.

I get the breeze, then it's adios. If I'm with your trees, then she give it. 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That's another piece, that's another zone. Ice in the VVs, now she down to get treachy. I got all this water on me like Fiji.

0: 75, we call this the Takeoff Mix. And now, you know, ever since school let out, we have been giving away family four packs to the hottest theme parks on the West Coast. We called it the Ultimate Summer Escape. Gave away tickets to Six Flags, Magic Mountain, Hurricane Harbor, Legoland, Sesame Place, Universal Studios Hollywood. And I have your last shot right now to go check out SeaWorld over in San Diego. Are you ready to escape?
1: Yes.
0: My last winner.
1: Yeah, I am, for real.
0: 19 on a Friday night.
1: Thank you so much, D-Money.
0: I know you are excited to get the kids outside, right?
1: So excited. We just been sitting in the house with nothing to do.
0: I know they've been on your helmet this whole time.

0: I'm trying to get some, like, mom, hit me up.
1: Mama, help me. Talk about mama, spin that. Spin that. I don't
0: want
1: to
0: spin. 975's got it to spin for you, all right? SeaWorld, the ultimate summer escape. I got the last family four pack. Let's get you hooked up with it right here just for listening to your station.
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1: Who you with?
0: On the couch with my favorite sinner. I was about to, but you convinced us. Should I decorate her walls or log off to Pinterest? Never too late to meditate on emotional attachments. Even if I fall short.

That's that new Jermaine Cole right here on your night show, Octane Weekend. Tickets to go check out Don Tolliver July 3rd over at the MGM Grand Garden Arena. Shout out that boy Shabibi, gonna be on the bill too. All right, plus don't forget NBA Summer League, we are your plug. 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Stay tuned right here, Vegas, as we roll all the way to midnight. I'll take you through that.

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That's when I knew that your heart was scarring. 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

0: wanted to ask, did you say Don Tolliver tickets later?
1: You heard what I said. That's right. Don Tolliver will be out here. You excited?
0: Yes. What time are you doing with that?
1: We'll have another pair of Don Tolliver tickets tomorrow. I gave away my tickets today, okay?
0: Okay. 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
0: On the couch with my favorite sinner. I was about to, but you convinced us. 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
0: 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I was about to, but you convinced us. 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
1: I used to think about immature things. 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

0: 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I'm Just Incredible with the top 20 celebrity countdown. Okay, let's do a quick recap for everybody just tuning in. It's been a great countdown today. The playlist is fire. And honestly, a very tight race between all of these songs on the charts this week. Yep. Audio Rock, let's run it back. Some of the songs, you know, that are making their way to the number one position, hopefully.
1: All right, Justin, so we have T.I. with yes. Let Him Know.
0: Come on.
1: At number 10.
0: All right.
1: Boss Man D-Lo with Motion Party at number 9.
0: Summertime Anthem.
1: Facts. French Montana and Max B with Ever Since You Left Me at number 8.
0: I could definitely see these songs moving up the charts, Vegas. But now, can we get into song number 7, Audio Rock?
1: Yeah, let's do it.
0: Let's go. Don Toliver actually started making music seriously after hearing fellow Houston artists dominate the scene. And now, he's one of the biggest melodic voices.

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1: She make me feel so good. 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She make the people say yeah. 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
1: Where you at?
0: At the house with it, watching sinners.
1: Who you with?
0: On the couch with my favorite sinner. I was about to, but you convinced us. Should I decorate her walls or log off to Pinterest? 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
1: 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This is Saweetie.
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0: stylish. 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Watch on my wrist, but I want that diamond. 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

peddlers with shoes and to make them richer. 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You run to Atlanta when you need a check balance. 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
1: Where you at?
0: At the house with it, watching sinners.
1: Who you with?
0: On the couch with my favorite sinner. I was about to, but you convinced us. Should I decorate her walls or log off to Pinterest? Never too late to meditate on emotional attachments. 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
7: 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Hardeen is Wiz.

0: Yes.
1: Where are you guys headed to today?
0: I'm going to pick up my son from the basketball game.
1: Got it. What's your name?
0: Andrea.
1: Any other plans for the weekend?
0: Beach, mostly lake, anything to do with water.
1: Andrea, I got you in for John Tolliver Friday night, July 3rd.
0: Oh, nice.
1: We'll see you at the MGM. Hold on, okay?
0: Thank you.
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0: It's a Don Toliver weekend. 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